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2: Good night, Kathy. 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
3: Good night, darling. 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This California dew was just a little heavier than usual tonight.
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My palms are also flaming crimson. My palms are like a wounded fawn seeking refuge in the forest. The last verse says, con los pobres de

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A breathless drive on a downtown street. 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
1: all the wants,
0: love the gets,
1: all the gets,
0: take off your coat.

says, oh, wrong number, sorry to waste your time. 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Why me? Why?